0: escoltes i cap.
1: At least it is true that man has no control even over his own will.

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each other's accessories. 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You Usain Bray, slow down.

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1: I've been working for the weekend, but that weekend never came. Will you pat my back tomorrow if I break my...

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I'm on my money guard. I'm digging the bands. You cannot find me in the club. I'm less than saving the sand. 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